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With balafors, I'm lowering my level. The hard drama, where you never been, I'm in. You a styling, you know it's time to get deep. The enemy telling you to hear it. They praise the music, the time to play the lyrics. Some say no to the albums, the show. How much the sound I made a year ago.

0: for the mix, smooth as hell. Thanks to DJ who mix the well and make the record sell by the stack.
1: Yo, whose house is
0: Double J Club Tracks? Are you kidding or confused? With the flavor unit, I can't.
2: Desde La Unión, capital de la provincia del Ranco, transmite 101, la nueva 101, mucho más cerca de...